I can hear you, but I won't. Some look for trouble, while others don't. There's a thousand reasons

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1: Yes, I do.
0: Now it's happened once or twice. Someone couldn't pay the price, and I'm afraid I had to rake them across the coals. Yes, I've had the odd complaint, but on the whole, I've been a saint to those poor unfortunate souls. Now, here's the deal. I will make you a potion that will turn you into a human for 3 days. Got that? 3 days. Now listen, this is important. Before the sun sets on the 3rd day, you've got to get dear old Princey to fall in love with you. That is, he's got to kiss you. Not just any kiss. The kiss of true love. If he does kiss you before the sun sets on the 3rd day, you'll remain human permanently. But if he doesn't, you turn back into a mermaid, and you belong to me.
2: No, Ariel!
0: Have we got a deal?
3: If I become human, I'll never be with my father or sisters again.
0: That's right. But you'll have your man. Life's full of tough choices, isn't it? Oh, and there is one more thing. We haven't discussed the subject of payment. You can't get something for nothing, you know.
3: But I don't have
0: it. I'm not asking much. Just a token, really, a trifle. You'll never even miss it. What I want from you is your voice.
3: My voice?
0: You've got it, sweet cakes. No more talking, singing, zip.
3: But without my voice, how can I...
0: You'll have your looks, your pretty face, and don't underestimate the importance of body language. Ha! The men up there don't like a lot of blabber. They think a girl who gossips is a bore. Yes, on land it's much preferred for ladies not to say a word, and after all, dear, what is idle prattle for? Come on, then, knucklemen impressed with conversation. True gentlemen avoid it when they can. But they don't in swoon and fawn on a lady who's withdrawn. It's she who holds her tongue who gets a man. Come on, you poor unfortunate soul. Go ahead, make your choice. I'm a very busy woman and I haven't got all day. It won't cost much, just your voice. You poor unfortunate soul. It's sad, but true. If you want to cross a bridge, my sweet, you've got

0: E comunque, vi svelo un segreto. 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
1: Yo, tell me what you want, what you really, really want. Oh, I tell you what I want, what I really, really want. I wanna ziki, ziki, ziki, ziki, ziki, ziki, ziki, whatever that means. Ziki, ziki, ziki, ziki, ziki, ziki, ziki, ziki, ziki. What? Why does it always have to be about you? Why can't I tell you what I want? You know, I am king of things. Oh, me. I, me, my. Why don't you just shut it a little bit? In fact, that is what I really, really want. Yo, I tell you what I want, what I really, really want. So tell me what you want, what you really, really want. I wanna, I wanna, I wanna, I wanna, I wanna, I wanna, I wanna, I wanna, I wanna, I wanna, I wanna, I wanna, I wanna, I wanna, I wanna, I wanna, I wanna, I wanna, I wanna, I wanna, I wanna, I wanna, I 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
0: Yeah, I am.
1: Really?
0: Yeah.
1: Do you think I could get your number or something?
0: No, I gotta go. I'm sorry. Thanks.
1: Wait, please? I love you.

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0: How's it on?
1: Excellent. Great. Okay. A little longer, a little more brush. So.